All right, you are listening to KXLU 88.9 FM. Thank you for tuning in today. And I hope you're enjoying the mix. The song that you just heard was Rocky Karaoke by Rocky Road. Before that, I played Easy Rider, Geneva Heat by Lolina, Weird Sisters by Sparkle Horse, and Leech by Trophy Wife. That was the Audio Tree release of that, which is really phenomenal. Like, I really like Audio Tree because, like, I don't know what, like, makes artists feel so, like, comfortable and vulnerable in that space, but I feel like they always give it their all with those performances. They're really sweet. Like, Numbers also did an Audio Tree performance recently, which was really fantastic. So, I don't know. I don't know what's in the air in that basement, but something good. Excuse me. All right, next I'm going to play Endless by You Bet. You Bet I Am. And you also bet that you're listening to KXLU 88.9 FM. LA, Los Angeles, Los LA. So I hope you stick around and stay tuned. Again, I'm covering for Molly right now. And this is curated by her, so can't really take credit for the tunes, but I hope you're enjoying, and yeah, I hope you stick around. So once again, this is Endless by You Bet on KXLU 88.9 FM.

All right, everybody. That song was called Montreal Rock Band Somewhere by Happiness. 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Ain't that a tongue twister? Invisible in Visible Shoes. So I guess that would just mean you have shoes seemingly walking around on their own because the people are invisible, but the shoes are not. Wow. Incredible stuff. Amazing. Now I'm going to play Beethoven by Sex Week. And I hope you like it. Hope you enjoy. I have about 10 minutes left on the air, and we got some good tunes coming up. So there you go. Stay tuned. And then shortly after, we will have Teresa coming in for Friday I Am in Love. So there you go. That's what we got going on today. Once again, you're listening to KXLU 88.9 FM, broadcasting from the blufftops of Loyola Marymount University. All right, let's keep it going.

All right, guys, that song that you just heard was called My Bell Rings by Operelli. Also played Mrs. Mortality by Bartalia, Stacy by BB Pugh, and Beethoven by Sex Week. Hope you all enjoyed today. A long, like, 3-hour set covering for Molly, but I'll be back next week at the same time. So I hope you enjoy. Hope you stay tuned. Once again, you're listening to KXLU 88.9 FM. And yeah, thank you again for listening. Like I said, I'll be back same time next week. So that is it for me today. Thank you all, and I hope you enjoy the rest of your Friday.

88.9 FM KXLU. You just heard Friday I'm in Love by, of course, The Cure, because, well, you're listening to Friday I'm in Love. I'm your host, Teresa. I hope that everyone listening is feeling the love this Friday. It is May 1st, first of the month. It is a gorgeous 70-degree day here in the beginning of May in Los Angeles, and I'm feeling the love. It feels like spring, but also feels like summer, and time is moving. The temporality of it all is ever-prescient, so I guess that's kind of the theme for today's show. These ideas of time, temporality, feeling kind of stuck in the current of past, present, and future all at once. So if that maybe makes sense to you, then stick around and stay tuned. We're feeling ethereal, we're feeling liminal, we're feeling a certain way that can't be named or put into words, dare I say. So yeah, that's my vibe for today. Once again, you're listening to 88.9 FM KXLU. We're live from Loyola Marymount University, right here, right now in sunny Los Angeles. God bless college radio, am I right? Let's kick it off with a tune from Isabel's Dream, which, shout out to Sagebrush, aka Sage. He put me on to Isabel's Dream, and they rock. So yeah, this is Telesto by Isabel's Dream.

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You just heard Hot Sun Trail by Guitar. You're listening to Friday I'm in Love. I'm your host, Teresa. I hope that everyone listening is feeling the love this Friday. Before Hot Sun Trail by Guitar, I played Dream by Condolor, Telesto by Isabel's Dream. And yeah, up next for you guys, I have a tune from Love's Lies Crushing, but shout out one of the best ambient artists of all time off of their album Blow Eyelash Wish, which I highly recommend you listen to if you haven't already. So, so, so good. But yeah, we're playing ambient, kind of chill music today. Thinking about time, temporality, being stuck in somewhere between here, now, later, tomorrow, the past, the present, and the future all at once. So, if that kind of sounds like your jam, then stay tuned, stick around. This is Glimmer by Love's Lies Crushing.

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You just heard 100 by Dean Blunt. Shout out Dean Blunt. You're listening to Friday I'm in Love. I'm your host, Teresa. I hope that everyone listening is feeling the love this Friday. I know that I am. Before 100 by Dean Blunt, I played Sleeping Lessons by The Shins, Charlotte's Mouth by Seafeel, Through by 800 Cherries, and Glimmer by Love's Lives and Crushing. Up next, I have a tune from Sonic Youth. Had to sneak this one in. And this one is Lee number 2. We have 8 minutes left of today's show here on Friday I'm in Love for today. So stick around and stay tuned. This is Lee number 2 by Sonic Youth.

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You just heard Dream Popper's tribute by Rumskib. You're listening to Friday I'm in Love. Before I played Lee Number 2 by Sonic Youth and 100 by Dean Blunt. It is 3:03, so we are running a little late, so I'm going to sign off and say bye. Thank you to everyone and anyone who listens and tunes into my show. It means the world. I'll see you guys next week, same time, same place, every Friday, right here, right now on 88.9 FM KXLU from 2 p.m. to 3 p.m. Tell your friends. Until then, I hope you fall in love this Friday if you haven't already. Mwah.

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1: 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Unfortunately, Tony and I cannot come to the phone today during this time slot, so we're going to play for you a classic episode featuring our friend Rowan Nimue Negus, who is a perioperative nurse. And it's very fun and very interesting, so I encourage you to stay tuned through this three-hour show. We think it's one of the best ones we've got to play for you. We hope you love it as much as we loved airing it. We will be back next year, which is mere days away, 1 week away. Tony and I will be back with normal No More Heroes show. We appreciate you listening to our show so very much. We hope that you had wonderful holidays or are having currently wonderful holidays. We wish you a happy and brilliant new year, and we will talk to you in that new year, 2026. We love you very much. Bye. Listen to the show. Rowan's really funny. Okay, bye.
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0: with your host. Who is the host of this
1: me,
0: show?
1: Me, Tony.
0: That's Tony.
1: I am a host, the host of this show.
0: And I am Sharon Like. I'm just chopped liver.
1: Nah. You're like a main course.
0: A main course of chopped liver.
1: Do you like chopped liver?
0: I don't know.
1: You know, some people really like foie gras, even though, like, the process to create
0: that's messed up.
1: Yeah,
0: that's definitely not for me.
1: Some people are big fans.
0: Are you a big fan of foie gras?
1: I've had it before. It's not my favorite thing.
0: Okay.
1: You know, it's like, I'm not a big fan of liver. It's, like, tinny.
0: Right. It's all the iron in there.
1: Yeah, like I mean, you know, obviously, if I were starving and or living off the land, I would eat the liver of the thing that I hunted if I had to. But, you know.
0: Right. You know,
1: and I don't live in that world where, like, I don't have to eat the liver.
0: You don't live in that world yet where you have to eat the liver.
1: So, given the choice, I'm not going to pick the liver first.
0: Yet. what did you play, Tony?
1: I just played you The Boars with Worth Your While. Before that, you heard The Godfathers with I Want Everything. Yeah, that was the song. And before that,
0: oh yeah,
1: you heard The Ruts with In a Rut. And before that, you heard The Pretty Flowers doing Wildflowers. And we started off the set with The Stranglers, No More Heroes. But we did have a little fun little intro number that came in.
0: Oh, yeah. It's just The Clash, The Magnificent Dance.
1: Oh, yeah. Boo doo doo doo doo doo doo doo doo doo. Yeah.
0: Dance mix dub of Magnificent Seven.
1: It's so
0: which
1: fun.
0: Was from Sandinista, right?
1: I think it's a Sandinista record, yeah. Sandinista track.
0: The Magnificent Seven is on, I think, Sandinista.
1: Also has, like, one of the best covers they ever did, which was their version of Police on My Back.
0: Oh, yeah, that is really good. Wailing guitar.
1: Yeah, it's like they nail it really well.
0: Look, I want to tell the people about that we're going to have a guest on it a bit later in the show.
1: Yeah, why not?
0: Our very special guest is Rowan.
1: Hi, Rowan.
0: Hi, Rowan, if you're listening on your drive over. Rowan is a perioperative nurse, so if you have any surgical questions, you can just comment them on my last post on Instagram at Sharon Like. I don't know what kind of surgical questions you might have for a perioperative nurse, but
1: the answers could get particularly graphic.
0: You know, the stories, and we'll circle back to this probably in some way later, but the stories Rowan has told us are a good way to start off the Halloween season.
1: It's true.
0: You know what I mean? But not necessarily fit for the airwaves.
1: Yeah, that's true. Not all questions can be answered.
0: Not all questions can be answered, yeah. But if it's, you know, if it's a legitimate medical health concern, we have a very special opportunity to talk to somebody who's a real life nurse. On that note, I have a really long Italo track for you so that everybody can wake up and have a good time. I'm sorry, Tony. I'm just a little...
1: A little fried?
0: A little... I was going to say fried.
1: Yeah.
0: You read my mind.
1: Yeah. Did you know that I'm telepathic?
0: I didn't, and that's upsetting, actually.
1: Yeah.
0: Because I've been doing this show with you for more than 4 years
1: now. I can only read, like, the next word someone's going to say. Only one word at a time.
0: Yeah.
1: And I'm about, like, maybe 20 to 30% accurate.
0: Well, Tony's
1: maybe 40.
0: Tony's mind's ear has heard some horrible words over the course of the last 4 years and change.
1: Always the last word, though. Only the last word.
0: I'm upset to be discovering this right now. But anyway, this is Hey Hey Guy, Ken Laszlo.
1: Boom.

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0: And I'm Sharon. 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
1: Well, that is exactly right.
0: Is it okay that I say the No More Heroes show? I know the name of the show is technically just No More Heroes.
1: Well, you know, Sharon, I really don't mind.
0: You don't mind?
1: Not at all. Not one bit.
0: It sounds more formal to me on the radio.
1: It's absolutely more formal, Sharon. I agree with you on that.
0: Are you being Canadian right now?
1: Maybe a little bit Canadian. I don't know.
0: It sounds pretty Canadian.
1: Does it?
0: Look, the No More Heroes program, I've said before, I kind of like that.
1: Yeah, it is the program. It's the program they're
0: the
1: listening
0: no
1: to
0: more
1: right
0: heroes
1: now.
0: Heroes program.
1: Oh,
0: yeah.
1: So you gonna tell them what they heard?
0: Oh, I don't really want to.
1: No.
0: And I don't want you to either.
1: you just want them to sit and
0: I just
1: stew.
0: Want them to stew in it.
1: You're just like, you'll never know.
0: While we talk
1: none
0: about
1: of you
0: like
1: will ever know.
0: Baseball or something.
1: Yeah, you know.
0: We'll never talk about baseball.
1: Baseball
0: on this
1: is
0: show,
1: not a thing I know enough
0: to other
1: talk
0: than
1: about.
0: Talking about how we're not going to talk about it.
1: Yeah. You know,
0: that's the extent of it.
1: Yeah. I you know, honestly, it's really hard for me to talk about any sport because
0: I don't
1: know
0: understand
1: enough about
0: that.
1: Any of them. I know how to play a lot of them. I can play them just fine. Do I know anything about the teams? Do I know anything about the politics or the drama? Not a thing.
0: You know, I played some sports in high school.
1: No, yeah, what sports?
0: I did like
1: comedy
0: maybe
1: sports.
0: I did actually do
1: yeah?
0: comedy sports.
1: Hell yeah.
0: And I only did that for a brief time because the other comedy sportsmen's were not so friendly.
1: Oh, yeah.
0: Sometimes theater students are not nice.
1: You know, you don't say.
0: And I wasn't in theater.
1: Yeah.
0: So, you know, a pox on your houses. To my comedy sports peers from high school. I'm just kidding.
1: I hate you all.
0: I don't curse them at all. There aren't 24 voodoo dolls behind the desk here
1: with like 34 pins and needles in
0: right.
1: each.
0: You yeah, know. Like that,
1: the whole
0: there
1: box
0: are five of them that have two needles each.
1: Box of like sewing needles just used up.
0: Right.
1: Done.
0: Yeah.
1: In there in various spots.
0: No, I played badminton for a couple semesters. I took a class called badminton.
1: Oh damn, okay.
0: To get my PE credit.
1: Well, hell yeah.
0: It was not competitive.
1: I mean, still, it's badminton. It's a party.
0: Yeah. The birdie.
1: Yes. How many birdies did you get? How many times did you win?
0: I don't know if I ever won. Over the course of a year, maybe a year and a half. It doesn't matter though. It's about the joy
1: the
0: what
1: process.
0: Is it? The of playing the game.
1: Yeah.
0: I've heard somebody say that before.
1: Mm.
0: Look, you just heard Sparks. Well, not just. The last song you heard was Sparks with a girl from Germany. Sorry we were talking.
1: You
0: so
1: caved.
0: Much. What do you mean?
1: You caved. You said you weren't gonna do it.
0: What did I say I wasn't going to do?
1: You weren't going to let them know.
0: Oh, well, you know what? I have
1: my
0: attention span is about 25 seconds right now, and my short-term memory is about
1: 3 minutes?
0: Mm-mm. 45 seconds. So I just didn't remember what I said.
1: Before Sparks, what did you play?
0: Al Jarreau, actually. It was Al Jarreau with Girls Know How from the soundtrack to Night Shift.
1: Boom!
0: A movie that I recommend highly. Ron Howard. Yeah. It's Henry Winkler and a young Michael Keaton.
1: Sick.
0: Where they actually, you just look into it yourself. It's an R-rated
1: It's an
0: movie.
1: Enemies to Lovers movie.
0: I don't know if that's true. I don't know what that means exactly, but I'm, you know, have you seen the movie, Tony?
1: No, okay. I haven't seen
0: Night
1: the movie,
0: Shift,
1: actually.
0: 1982-ish.
1: Just making that up.
0: Yeah. Where did that come from?
1: Randomly.
0: Okay. Before Al Jarreau, you heard ABC with A Look of Love. Before ABC, you heard Techno Twins with Kings and Queens of Pleasure. That's kind of like proto Madonna Vogue.
1: Kinda, yeah.
0: It's got the listing of the names.
1: Totally.
0: It's probably a lot of overlap with the names, too.
1: Yeah, good chance.
0: Before Techno Twins, you heard Ken Laszlo with Hey Hey Guy.
1: Hey Hey Guy.
0: We're breezing through this show today. It's almost 4.
1: Damn, is it?
0: It is. And we have, like, such a cool guest on later. Oh, yeah, right. Rowan is going to be on the show.
1: Yes.
0: Later.
1: Hi, Rowan.
0: Hi, Rowan.
1: Boo.
0: She's driving. Oh, wait. Ajax texted me. It is an enemies to lovers.
1: Is it an enemies to lovers thing?
0: I guess it literally is.
1: Yeah. Wow.
0: I didn't think about it. 100%
1: guess that.
0: It is.
1: Having never seen the movie. I see. I told you.
0: I think there's an enemies to lovers thread and an enemies to friends.
1: Mm. See, I am psychic. I told you that earlier. I'm
0: right.
1: Telepathic.
0: You just...
1: Although that's not someone's thought.
0: I didn't think that it was.
1: Yeah.
0: I didn't think of the words...
1: Okay.
0: Enemy. So it's...
1: I'm just pulling it from the ether.
0: I think that your powers are more vast than what you even know about.
1: Maybe.
0: Probably. Look.
1: I'm just like, you know, the meme of the guy with the Wojak with the giant brain that they're sitting on.
0: No, I don't... I'm trying to talk up our guest that we're going to have on around like 4:30, 4:40, named Rowan, who is an OR nurse. So if you have any surgical or operating room questions... direct them. You can ask them in the comments on my last Instagram post. My at is at Sharon Like, L-I-K-E.
1: Boom.
0: On Instagram. There's a picture of Rowan. You comment, what's a scalpel or, you know, whatever the question may be.
1: If you need to know, like, what a pipette is, if you need to know, like, when a bone saw gets used... you know, stuff like that.
0: You can be kind of gross, just not too... I mean, we're not going to say anything.
1: We're not giving medical advice.
0: We're not giving medical advice.
1: We don't give medical advice.
0: We are going to have a nurse in the studio with us.
1: Yeah.
0: In less than an hour's time, about 40
1: minutes. You can also ask our nurse friend, like, very, very, like detailed questions about music, too.
0: Yes.
1: Because it's a show that we're on is music.
0: Yeah, and she's going to have music to play.
1: Yeah. Should we play music, speaking of that?
0: Well, I don't know, Tony. It depends on what you have, because if I don't want to listen
1: something.
0: To it, then I don't want you to play it.
1: We're good. I have
0: something.
1: Well,
0: I'm saying if I don't like it, then I don't want to hear it.
1: Well, you know, what if I just keep rolling if you don't like it?
0: I guess it's your show.
1: Here we go.
0: I'm chopped liver.

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1: Tony.
0: Okay. I'm Sharon Lake. 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
1: I didn't have a hairball.
0: Delivery.
1: It's great. I'm
0: trying to be energetic for the people. Yay! You do have a hairball?
1: I said I didn't have a hairball.
0: Oh, you're in the...
1: Yeah, I almost had one. Yeah. Almost had one, didn't have it.
0: We broadcast from my house, my personal home studio. So every time Tony has a hairball...
1: I try not to get in on the turntables.
0: I do appreciate that.
1: Yeah.
0: Yeah. You just get the floor or like...
1: Thankfully it's hardwood.
0: A microphone or...
1: Yeah, I mean, the microphone's been gross sometimes. I've had to, like, take in the bathroom and wash out, the top of it. But, you know, other than that, it's why we keep giving me the same one.
0: That is true. to be honest, Tony, you finally picked up on it. Look.
1: All right, I figured.
0: What did you play?
1: I just played... before I almost had a hairball, I just played Hi-Viz with Walking Wires. Before that, I played 2020, as in 2020 Vision, 20/20, doing Kick It Up Twice. Before that, you heard Husker Du with Could You Be the One. And before that was Shame with Cowards Around. And we started off the set with The 3 o'clock with the Cantaloupe Girlfriend is the song.
0: With the Cantaloupe Girlfriend.
1: I don't know what that means.
0: You
1: know, I love I love psychedelia, and I also do love neo psychedelia from the 80s. I'm kind of iffy on modern neo psychedelia.
0: Okay, there we go.
1: Kind of iffy on that.
0: There's some good stuff. Though,
1: there
0: right?
1: is some, you know, but it's
0: Acid
1: not.
0: Mother's Temple.
1: Yeah, it's just not
0: tomorrow
1: my...
0: at Zebulon, I think.
1: Yeah, it's just very much like. You know, I don't mind. I'm not going to say blanket statement. Carbon copy of a carbon copy of a carbon copy always
0: well, it's
1: terrible.
0: Just like anything, yeah.
1: You know, because you could say the same thing about punk music, which I still listen to a lot of modern punks that could be considered that. But that said, I don't know. It's just not my flavor to have that many carbon copies of.
0: Do you think that you could offer a bit more about more of your opinions on that subject while I finish queuing up the record?
1: Oh, yeah. I'll just,
0: yeah,
1: keep,
0: just keep vamping.
1: Yeah, no, I was getting to something, actually. Because, with the 3 o'clock, you know, they would... Because in all those early, psychedelic records, you know, whether it's, something like Captain Beefheart or even, stuff that's you know, not necessarily drug inspired, Frank Zappa, where they just have weird words in goofy things as their song titles, you know,
0: right?
1: There's
0: a lot of talk of weasels,
1: yeah, or Trout Rat Mask Replica,
0: right,
1: you know, yeah. Stuff like that.
0: They were probably pretty on drugs for that one,
1: yeah, especially Captain Beefheart. But it's by the time you get to the 80s, you have, With the Cantaloupe Girlfriend. I mean, what the hell is... okay. It isn't 1966 anymore, guys. But I love that song, and I love that band.
0: Maybe she had, an aggressive tan.
1: Maybe. Maybe. Or maybe she, literally had, a face that looked like a cantaloupe. I don't know. I don't even know what that means.
0: I don't know what that means either, and I won't speculate. Look... You did take enough... Wait, before we jump over to music, I want to let the people know that Rowan, our friend Rowan, is going to be here a bit later.
1: Mm. But they are coming to party.
0: Coming here to party.
1: Cool.
0: We're going to start partying here as soon as Rowan gets here. We're going to have little pointy hats and the thing that goes...
1: Mm-hmm.
0: You know, it unrolls.
1: Yes.
0: What is that called?
1: Oh, it's... It's not quite a kazoo, but it basically
0: it's
1: is
0: not
1: a kazoo. But
0: no,
1: it's
0: it has a little
1: a party thing,
0: like a little plastic yeah. reed in it.
1: Yeah,
0: right. But it's not a kazoo.
1: Yeah, but it's
0: a party
1: I don't know.
0: Well, we're gonna break those out.
1: We're gonna find out what that's called, and then what we're gonna do is we're gonna make a like sixth wave psychedelic band.
0: And I wanted to, I mean, why not? But look, I wanted the people to know that Rowan is an OR nurse. And yes. If you have questions about surgery or about the operating room, you can direct them. You can just ask them as a comment on
1: like, what is the
0: my
1: weirdest
0: Instagram.
1: Thing that you've ever pulled out of someone's nose?
0: That sort of thing. Yeah. Exactly. At Sharon Like on Instagram, there's a picture of Rowan. It's, you know, on a main feed type of post. Do a little comment. If I see it, we'll ask her. If it's indecent, then we will not. Mm-hmm. So, and I also don't want that on my... Be nice. Be cool.
1: Yeah. Obviously, there are, like...
0: Don't...
1: Unspoken limits and boundaries.
0: Yeah. We can't speak them. This is getting dumb. Hey, play the song.
1: Yeah.
0: Cabaret Voltaire. Ooh.

pushing it. What you're doing is playing with what they told you is not to be.

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0: no,
1: Los Angeles?
0: No, just the name of the show.
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0: I'm Sharon Like. We broadcast the No More Heroes Show every Friday, 3 to 6 p.m. Pacific California time here on KXLU 88.9 FM Los Angeles and on KXLU.com worldwide. I don't even have to think at all when I say that now.
1: Wow.
0: It just, it's totally automatic.
1: No way.
0: Whey.
1: Whey.
0: I can't eat whey. It's a dairy product.
1: Yeah?
0: Yeah.
1: That's too bad. You can, you'll never be
0: nor
1: a Little Miss Muppet
0: nor
1: owner
0: Kurtz.
1: Sitting on a tuffet.
0: Yeah.
1: You can't change your name to Muppet and sit on a tuffet eating your curds and whey.
0: Muffet.
1: Whatever.
0: I think she would appreciate if you could say her name correctly. What did you just hear? That was Patrick D. Martin with Police Paranoia. You know why I played that, Tony?
1: No, I don't.
0: No reason.
1: Sweet.
0: Before Patrick
1: D.
0: Martin.
1: No one's paranoid these days.
0: Nobody.
1: For no reason.
0: There's no reasons. And there's no reason.
1: No!
0: Before Patrick D. Martin with Police Paranoia, you heard Rick L. Rick with Meat House. That's also been, like, sometimes it's credited to Negative Trend.
1: Right.
0: I think Negative Trend,
1: Rick L. Rick
0: right?
1: was in Negative Trend.
0: Probably.
1: I think
0: that makes sense. That's how that happens.
1: Yeah.
0: But on the record here, which is a Beach Boulevard comp.
1: Rick was in like a few bands, I feel like.
0: Remember when we had... it says Rick L. Rick on the record. But you remember when we had what's his name? Doug Carrion?
1: Mm-hmm.
0: He said that he remembers Rick L. Rick... never wearing shoes.
1: Yes. Yes, I do remember that.
0: That's all I know about Rick L. Rick.
1: There's like a handful of performers that I know.
0: Anecdotally.
1: Yeah, there's like a handful of performers that I know that love to perform shoeless.
0: I don't trust like that. Here's why.
1: No.
0: Here's why. Because my dad, rest his soul, he was from India, and at some point he like... was running barefoot and a nail went through his foot.
1: Ooh, yeah, that's
0: so
1: fun.
0: You know, you learn about that early enough.
1: Mm-hmm.
0: It makes you never really want to be barefoot.
1: Yeah,
0: out in the world.
1: Yeah,
0: especially on a stage at a punk show.
1: Yeah,
0: if there's
1: just
0: gonna
1: like,
0: be like
1: just
0: a,
1: like on the floor at a punk show.
0: Yeah, there's the gross factor, but then there's also the danger.
1: Yeah,
0: sharps.
1: If not from sharps, then from other people's like Doc Martens.
0: Oh yeah.
1: Like barefoot to Doc Martin steel toe half the time is not a good mix.
0: Well, if anybody knows Rick, I assuming he's still with us.
1: I have no idea.
0: If anybody knows Rick Ulrich and he wants to talk about it.
1: He can.
0: And if he is no longer with us, then rest in power.
1: Absolutely.
0: Before Rick L. Rick, you heard David Bowie.
1: Wow.
0: With What in the World from the album Low.
1: Wow.
0: And before Bowie, you heard Modern Guy with Electric Sylvie. This one is from a compilation called Change the Beat, The Celluloid Record Story,
1: boom.
0: 1979 to 1987. It's a high-quality compilation of music.

0: It's like, ooh, yeah. It's cool because it has like punky stuff and then it has hip hop and all of the in between.
1: Super fun.
0: It has the Futura 2000 featuring The Clash, Escapades of Futura 2000 sick. On it, you know?
1: Nice.
0: Last Poets.
1: Hell yeah. We love The Last Poets.
0: Yeah. Anyway.
1: I haven't played Last Poets in a minute. Yeah. I have that record somewhere. One of the
0: when
1: records.
0: You dig it up.
1: Yeah.
0: Before Modern Guy, you heard Cabaret Voltaire with I Want You.
1: Mm-hmm.
0: And that was the set. And
1: that was that.
0: Word from Rowan is it's going to be about 15 minutes.
1: So ooh.
0: Could be the next time we talk to you.
1: Yeah, it's true.
0: We'll have our special guest.
1: We will see.
0: Rowan. It could be.
1: Don't nobody go get blown up by the refinery.
0: Oh yeah, I heard about that a bit earlier today.
1: Fingers crossed they got it under control. I think they do.
0: Good wishes to those who live in the area.
1: Yeah, try not to breathe.
0: El Segundo and South Bay homies and anybody downwind.
1: Yeah, fingers crossed.
0: Of the refinery exploding.
1: We fun.
0: Los
1: we love
0: Angeles.
1: It.
0: Very nice.
1: Environmental disasters, industrial disasters. We love them
0: totally,
1: so much.
0: You know, there's nothing you can do about them. They're inevitable, right?
1: Mm-hmm.
0: Like, you... Of course, you know, once in a while, a refinery is going to explode and there's nothing you can do to prevent it.
1: Oh, well.
0: There certainly aren't any measures that you can take to make an oil refinery in a highly populated area safer. There's just nothing.
1: Nothing. Never.
0: No, there's nothing you can do about it.
1: Oh, so, well. Shrug time.
0: Oh, well. Shrug time.
1: And on that note.
0: Music time.
1: Totally rad.
0: Totally rad.